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По радио. Vega Plus. 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

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Vega Plus. Look around you. What do those faces tell you? 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

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Rewind. 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Rewind. 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

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Downtown New York City, baby. We're coming live and direct from CRS-1 Studios. It's another Stayin' Alive thing. You don't step to the funky beat, 'cause it's on and on and on and on.